0: George Strait, Keith Urban, Randy Travis. They all play here. 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
1: 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This is Danielle Calhoun, creator of The Curing Closet in Toma. Again, we'd like to thank Torkelson Funeral Home and Cremation supporting our community for over 100 years. Thank you.
0: From the Fox Sports Studios in Los Angeles, here's Martin Weiss.
2: France, a heavy favorite in the World Cup, tied 0-0. Against Paraguay at the half. That game's about to restart. The winner of this one will see Morocco. Morocco had 3 second half goals to win 3-0 over Canada. This is what the final one sounded like.
3: Can Brahim Diaz and Morocco finish on the highest of high notes? There is the answer. Brahimi to put the exclamation mark on it.
2: Canada, the first host nation to be eliminated. Major League Baseball, the Pirates won at Washington 7-1. Yankees 2-8 in their last 10 after the Twins beat them 11-4 today. And Serena Williams, with a knee injury, was forced to withdraw from Wimbledon doubles. She lost in Wimbledon singles as she attempts to come back from retirement earlier this week.
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5: Today, a small chance of a thunderstorm, then variable cloudiness, highs in the low 80s. For tonight, can't rule out a storm or two, partly cloudy skies, and we'll have a low in the low 60s. Tomorrow, partly cloudy conditions, plus temps again in the low 80s. Tomorrow night, mainly clear, as well as lows near 60. Monday brings sunny skies, with highs in the mid-80s, lows in the low 60s. On Tuesday, a few passing clouds and similar temps in the mid-80s.
6: The healthiest meal you can have. 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
7: For anyone looking to lose weight, you'll want to hear what the Mayo Clinic discovered. They found that people who want to lose weight for health reasons are more successful than those doing it just to look better. The study looked at more

than 200,000 dieters and found the biggest difference came down to motivation. People who were driven by internal reasons, like so your joints don't ache, or you can reverse diabetes, or to live a longer life, were far more likely to stick with it. But those motivated by outside pressure struggled. External reasons to lose weight include things like guilt, feeling judged, or trying to please a partner, family member, or even a weight loss coach. And when people lose weight for a reason outside themselves, they're more likely to gain it all back. Because when your why comes from other people, it's easier to fall off track. But when it comes from within, it becomes a part of you. And those people are more likely to see weight loss as a long-term lifestyle, not a quick fix. And that mindset leads to real, lasting results.

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1: Americans are marking the nation's 250th birthday with parades, backyard barbecues, and fireworks. New York Harbor is hosting one of the major 4th of July celebrations as dozens of tall ships from around the world took part in a massive international parade of sail, complete with a flyover led by the Navy's Blue Angels. Millions are expected to gather tonight for the nation's signature Independence Day fireworks displays, including the Macy's show in New York. The Boston Pops will stage its annual fireworks spectacular, and huge crowds are expected on the National Mall for the Salute to America 250 celebrations in Washington, D.C. Massive crowds turned out in Tehran for today's official start of the funeral for Iran's late Supreme Leader, Ayatollah Khomeini. Iran is holding a six-day state funeral with millions expected to gather at the city's Grand Mosque ahead of his burial on July 9th. The ceremonies are being held nearly 4 months after he was killed in a U.S.-Israeli airstrike on his compound in Tehran. Peace talks between the United States and Iran are set to resume after the funeral. The small community of Kerrville, Texas, is remembering the victims of last year's devastating flooding. Lisa Carton reports.
2: On Friday night, Louise Hayes Park was filled with music, prayers, and the gospel, where over 100 people came to remember the catastrophe and the lives lost in it. Saturday marked 1 year since the floods tore through the Texas Hill Country region, claiming 137 lives and destroying homes and property. The flash floods remain the second deadliest flood disaster in state history, triggered by the remnants of Tropical Storm Barry. I'm Lisa Carton.
1: As Americans

0: Off fireworks to celebrate the 4th of July, health experts warn it may come with hidden health risks. The American Lung Association says nearly 300 million pounds of fireworks are released into the atmosphere each year in the United States. The result is smoke filled with tiny particles and gases like sulfur dioxide, carbon dioxide, and carbon monoxide, which are very harmful to our lungs. I'm Rob Martier.
1: Summer is here and fall is right around the corner. 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
5: Today, a small chance of a thunderstorm, then variable cloudiness, highs in the low 80s. For tonight, can't rule out a storm or two, partly cloudy skies, and we'll have a low in the low 60s. Tomorrow, partly cloudy conditions, plus temps again in the low 80s. Tomorrow night, mainly clear, as well as lows near 60. Monday brings sunny skies, with highs in the mid-80s, lows in the low 60s. On Tuesday, a few passing clouds and similar temps in the mid-80s.
6: I'm Connie Selica. This is Intelligence for Your Health. And today our guest is emergency medicine physician, Dr. Ashley Alker. Her book is called 99 Ways to Die and How to Avoid Them. She's also an adjunct professor of emergency medicine at George Washington University School of Medicine. And although her book is called 99 Ways to Die, it's really about prevention. So we asked her for a couple of things we can do in our everyday lives to prevent dying.
7: Well, there's the obvious stuff, right? You know, wearing your seatbelt, don't smoke cigarettes, eat healthy, exercise. But that's not really what this book was about. I didn't want to write about the obvious. I wanted to write about the things that are a little bit more insidious, sometimes rare, sometimes terrifying, sometimes just interesting. So, I mean, in our daily lives, the big part of prevention in this book that I harp on a little bit is the prevention of vaccine preventable diseases, right? These diseases that we don't really know much about anymore as a society because they've pretty much been eradicated previously. So things like diphtheria, most people don't know what that is. They don't understand the kind of repercussions of what it means to have diphtheria and the reason that we do certain things like get vaccines. So it's a really easy way to keep your family healthy and protected.
6: You had an interesting statistic about vaccines in the book, about how many lives they save.
7: Yeah. So there was a really interesting study, I believe it was in The Lancet, that was published, that looked at vaccines for the past 50 years and what impact they had on not just our society, but globally. And they found in the study that the vaccination efforts over the past 50 years have saved at least 154 million lives over 50 years. And that's about 6 lives a minute. I mean, that nothing public health wise, short of maybe refrigeration and some the changes that we had in food technologies has saved this many people.
8: The world's most renowned experts, free of charge. 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
2: At the World Cup in Houston, Morocco eliminated Canada 3-0, including two late goals. Morocco was outshot 10-5 in the game, attendance 69,000 indoors. Meanwhile, at Philadelphia, 68,000 fans braved the near 100-degree temperatures. France, a 1-0 winner against Paraguay on a penalty kick in the 70th minute by Kylian Mbappe, his 19th career World Cup goal. The U.S. plays Belgium on Monday night in Seattle. In the WNBA, Golden State was a winner at Atlanta, 88-83. Venus and Serena Williams withdrew from doubles at Wimbledon due to Serena's knee injury. They were due to play today in a first rounder. Sixth-seeded American Taylor Fritz won his third round match in singles, but Francis Tiafoe lost in five sets. And in Major League Baseball on the 4th of July, the Twins won at Yankee Stadium, final of 11-4 over New York.
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7: Today, a small chance of a thunderstorm, then variable cloudiness, highs in the low 80s. For tonight, can't rule out a storm or two, partly cloudy skies, and we'll have a low in the low 60s. Tomorrow, partly cloudy conditions, plus temps again in the low 80s. Tomorrow night, mainly clear, as well as lows near 60. Monday brings sunny skies, with highs in the mid 80s, lows in the low 60s. On Tuesday, a few passing clouds and similar temps in the mid 80s.
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9: Today we're talking to emergency medicine physician Dr. Ashley Alker. Her book is called 99 Ways to Die and How to Avoid Them. And we asked her to share the symptoms people should never ignore and head to the ER right away.
10: Never ignore chest pain and never ignore stroke symptoms. So one-sided weakness, one-sided numbness, slurred speech, facial droop, vision loss, usually one-sided too. These are stroke symptoms. So, you know, a stroke is you're not getting oxygen or, you know, blood to the brain. Usually there's two types of strokes. There's hemorrhagic and ischemic. Ischemic is the one we're all talking about. And what that means is that you have a blockage. So the blood's not getting there. Hemorrhagic is when you bleed into your brain. Those tend to be a little more obvious. So stroke symptoms, don't ignore it. And then chest pain, right? Time is tissue. So if you're having chest pain and it's a heart attack, the longer you wait, the more tissue is going to die. And once the tissue is dead, we can't bring it back. So those are things, get to the emergency department immediately. And there are, you know, things that can be done to try and save brain and heart tissue, which is irreplaceable, obviously.
11: Your health is our top priority. 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

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We're on a first name basis. 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
1: You're listening to Intelligence for Your Health. I'm Connie Salica. Coming up, I'll tell you why your most creative ideas may come after a good night's sleep. And we'll have more with our guest, ER physician, Dr. Ashley Alker. She'll share the one thing every family should have in their first aid kit, and she'll tell us how to spot bogus medical advice on social media. But first, breakups really do hurt. A study from UCLA found that the psychological hurt of a breakup is just as real as a physical injury, because social pain and physical pain activate the same areas of the brain. The researchers believe the pain of being rejected may have served as a motivating force for our ancestors to seek other interactions to heal the pain, which was crucial for the survival of the species.
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1: From the Fox Sports Studios in Los Angeles. 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
2: The ball game at Wrigley Field is underway after a rain delay tonight. It's on Fox TV for much of the country, and the Cardinals have hit the first pitch out of the park. 1-0 St. Louis over the Cubs, and starter Shota Imanaga in the top of the first. J.J. Weatherholt, Rookie of the Year candidate, with the early home run. Phillies 3-0 over the Royals so far. Bottom of the fourth, the Phillies will be hosting this month's All-Star game, and the Phils will have five players on the National League roster, five for the Dodgers, five for the Braves as well. Also in progress, the Giants, after a delay at start at Colorado, now lead the Rockies 4-0 in the bottom of the first inning. Earlier, the Twins beat the Yankees 11-4. Detroit shut out the Rangers in Texas 3-0. At the World Cup, Morocco 3-0 over Canada. France eliminated Paraguay 1-0. Denny Hamlin earned the NASCAR pole for Sunday's race at Chicago.
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7: Overnight, mostly cloudy skies with lows near 63. By tomorrow, expect partly cloudy conditions and a high of 81. Tomorrow night, mostly clear skies with lows close to 60. Monday, bright sunshine, and we'll have highs in the mid-80s. As we head into Tuesday, some sunshine at times. Highs again near 85, lows in the mid-60s overnight. Moving into Wednesday, a shower or two possible. Sunshine with a few clouds. Highs still topping out in the mid-80s. Light southwest winds.
8: I'm Connie Selica with today's medical term, scotoma. That refers to a blind spot or a region in our field of vision where objects seem to disappear. Whether you're aware of it or not, we all have a blind spot in each eye. In fact, if you Google blind spot test, you'll find lots of tips to find yours. It comes from the fact that there are no light sensing cells at the back of our eyes where the optic nerve attaches to the brain. And normally that doesn't matter because our eyes and brain work together to create a complete picture of the world around us. But if you close one eye, your blind spot becomes more noticeable. Plus, there are some health conditions that can expand your blind spot or even create new ones. For example, a scotoma is often the first sign of macular degeneration or brain damage. Blind spots have also been linked to high blood pressure, nutritional deficiencies, and MS. And if you have a brain tumor, it may compress the optic nerve or block blood flow to the eye, creating a blind spot. That's why you should always talk to your doctor about unusual distortions, shimmering images, or new blind spots in your field of vision. And that's today's medical term, scotoma.

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1: Those gathered on the National Mall celebrating the 4th of July are being urged to seek shelter as severe thunderstorms surround the city. The National Guard is escorting crowds out of the mall and encouraging them to seek shelter in neighboring buildings. World leaders are offering their congratulations as the nation marks its 250th birthday. The European Commission President, the head of NATO, the UN Secretary General, and even Russian President Vladimir Putin extended their well wishes in messages to President Trump. Pope Leo and the British royal family also wished all Americans a happy Independence Day. In a post on social media, the American-born Pope offered his heartfelt congratulations and called it a time to reflect on the responsibilities the nation has to future generations. Massive crowds turned out in Tehran for today's official start of the funeral for Iran's late supreme leader, Ayatollah Khomeini. Lisa Carton reports.
2: Iran is holding a six-day state funeral, with millions expected to gather at the city's Grand Mosque ahead of his burial on July 9th. Ceremonies are being held nearly 4 months after he was killed in a U.S.-Israeli strike on his compound in Tehran. I'm Lisa Carton.
1: The first matchup of the World Cup quarterfinals is set. The round of 16 kicked off today with Morocco defeating Canada 3-0 and France beating Paraguay 1-0. The victors will face off in the quarterfinals on Thursday. The round of 16 continues tomorrow with battles between Brazil and Norway and later Mexico and England. MLB has announced the starting lineups for this year's Major League Baseball All-Star Game. The National League is headlined by Los Angeles Dodgers two-way superstar Shohei Ohtani, while three-time American League MVP Aaron Judge tops the American League's lineup. Los Angeles Angels outfielder Mike Trout earned his 12th All-Star trip, the most of any starter in either league. The 96th Major League Baseball All-Star Game will take place July 14th at Philadelphia's Citizens Bank Park. I'm Rob Martier.

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4: Overnight, mostly cloudy skies with lows near 63. By tomorrow, expect partly cloudy conditions and a high of 81. Tomorrow night, mostly clear skies with lows close to 60. Monday, bright sunshine, and we'll have highs in the mid-80s. As we head into Tuesday, some sunshine at times. Highs again near 85, lows in the mid-60s overnight. Moving into Wednesday, a shower or two possible. Sunshine with a few clouds. Highs still topping out in the mid-80s. Light southwest winds.
5: I'm Connie Salica, and coming up, we'll hear more from ER doctor Ashley Alker. She'll share some red flags that the advice you're getting on social media is not coming from an expert. But first, to fight off infections, gargle with green tea. A Boston Medical Center study says gargling with green tea 3 times a day can lower your odds of catching a cold. That's because the tea's antioxidants, called catechins, stop the growth of invading germs, and gargling flushes them out before they can latch on to the tissue in your throat and respiratory system.
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2: In Major League Baseball tonight, bottom of the ninth inning, the Orioles lead at Cincinnati 8-5. Houston has tied it up against the Rays. It's now 8-8 in the bottom of the ninth inning. Already, the Yankees were beaten at home today on this 4th of July. 11-4 by the Twins, who hit 6 home runs. Road wins for Detroit and Pittsburgh. And for the White Sox, who got a run in the 8th, run in the 9th, and won at Cleveland 3-1. Cleveland now tied for first in the AL Central with the Sox. Seattle shut out Toronto 11-0. For this month's All-Star Game, host Philadelphia has 5 players on the NL roster, tying Atlanta and the LA Dodgers. Currently, it's on Fox TV for much of the country. Cardinals 2-0 over the Cubs in the top of the 4th. At the World Cup, Morocco 3-0 winners against Canada, including 2 late goals. France eliminated Paraguay 1-0 in steamy Philadelphia on a penalty kick in the 70th minute.
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5: Overnight, mostly cloudy skies with lows near 63. By tomorrow, expect partly cloudy conditions and a high of 81. Tomorrow night, mostly clear skies with lows close to 60. Monday, bright sunshine, and we'll have highs in the mid-80s. As we head into Tuesday, some sunshine at times. Highs again near 85, lows in the mid-60s overnight. Moving into Wednesday, a shower or two possible. Sunshine with a few clouds. Highs still topping out in the mid-80s. Light southwest winds.
6: I'm Connie Salica. This is Intelligence for Your Health. And have you ever noticed how you can come up with the answer to a problem after you sleep on it? Science says that's not just a saying. A new study by Northwestern University found that dreaming while we sleep can actually boost creative problem solving. For the study, neuroscientists asked people to tackle brain teasers. If they couldn't solve them, participants went to sleep in a lab and were encouraged to dream about the problems. The result? About 40% of people who entered REM sleep, the stage associated with dreaming, were able to solve the brain teasers the next morning. That's roughly twice the rate of those who didn't go to sleep thinking about the puzzles. The experts say sleep may be one of the most powerful tools we have for creativity. And scientists believe REM sleep reshuffles memory in new ways, allowing distant memories to connect with new ones, loosening up rigid thinking patterns. In other words, your brain at night may solve problems your daytime brain can't. So if you're stuck, try a nap or sleep on it overnight. Your subconscious can help you come up with an answer by the time you wake up.

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1: I'm Connie Salica, back with more health intelligence from emergency medicine physician Dr. Ashley Alker. Her book is called 99 Ways to Die and How to Avoid Them. She's also an adjunct professor of emergency medicine at George Washington University School of Medicine. Now, a lot of people look to social media for health advice, but a lot of things shared online don't come from medical experts. So we asked her for some red flags that the person you're watching on TikTok is not giving you solid advice.
2: This is not a good place to get medical information. That being said, it is where most people are looking. And the problem with social media is, when you're looking at expertise, a lot of times what you're being shown by the algorithms are people with the most followers, not the people that are credentialed, not the people that have culpability in what they're selling you or telling you, right? So if a doctor lies to you, they can lose their license. There's repercussions. If an influencer lies to you, it doesn't really matter. They can say whatever they want. So they scare you first. So one of the tactics is to create shock and awe, right? Because it is, you're basically creating a commercial for something. They're selling something at the end. It's one study. So they'll take one study and they'll present that study as settled science. One study is never settled science. I don't care if the N, meaning the number of people in that study, is, a billion. One study does not create science. It has to be multiple studies, and it has to be multiple good studies. They'll use the word natural to mean safe. Natural doesn't mean safe. Natural just means that it came from some type of, usually endogenous, meaning made in the body, versus exogenous, meaning made out in a lab. And then also, experts are not experts unless they're experts on that topic. I'm an emergency medicine doctor, so I shouldn't be out there selling information on home loans.
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2: In 4th of July baseball at Wrigley Field, Chicago, eventually the Cardinals beat the rival Cubs 3-0. There was a fog delay 15 minutes after the 6th inning. Things cleared up. There had been a one-hour rain delay at the start. Road victories for Philadelphia and San Francisco. By the way, Philadelphia will host this month's All-Star game, and the Phillies have five players on the NL roster, tying the Dodgers and Atlanta. The Braves won 14-3 over the Mets, hitting five home runs tonight. The Dodgers lead at home 2-0 against the Padres. Top of the eighth, Pods have lost seven in a row. Tampa Bay had won nine straight, but at Houston, the Astros beat Tampa Bay 10-8. Yordan Alvarez with two homers, including the game winner, in the bottom of the ninth. He had three hits, six RBIs. At the World Cup, the round of 16 began today. Morocco shut out Canada 3-0. France eliminated Paraguay, final of 1-0.
3: Overnight, mostly cloudy skies with lows near 63. By tomorrow, expect partly cloudy conditions and a high of 81. Tomorrow night, mostly clear skies with lows close to 60. Monday, bright sunshine, and we'll have highs in the mid-80s. As we head into Tuesday, some sunshine at times. Highs again near 85, lows in the mid-60s overnight. Moving into Wednesday, a shower or two possible. Sunshine with a few clouds. Highs still topping out in the mid-80s. Light southwest winds.
4: I'm Connie Selica, back with more health intelligence from emergency medicine physician Dr. Ashley Alker. Her book is called 99 Ways to Die and How to Avoid Them. And she tells us there's something that every household should have in their first aid kit.
5: EpiPens, they're life-saving, right? And you never know when you're going to have an allergic reaction for the first time. So, I mean, a lot of people who come in and have anaphylaxis, which is a life-threatening full body response to an allergen. They're like, but I've been eating shrimp my whole life. I've been, you know, eating peanut butter my whole life. I've been stung by bees before and this never happened. Yeah, that's how allergies work, unfortunately. This type of allergic response, one day your body just decides, oh, that's an intruder. We're going to attack it. And it just goes haywire. So even if you don't have an allergy that you know about, it's always possible. Even one of my partners that I work with, he got stung by a bee and had an anaphylactic reaction. And if somebody hadn't been driving by with an EpiPen, he very well could have been dead. So, you know, EpiPens save lives, and they, like AEDs, which are automated defibrillator devices, they really should be present more or less everywhere.
4: What about that new nasal spray for anaphylaxis? Is that just as effective?
5: Yeah, I think some people aren't comfortable with injections and they feel better with nasal sprays. Same with Narcan, which is something that reverses opiates and an opiate overdose. So some people are just more, they feel safer with the nasal spray than they do with an injection.
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1: President Trump said he was determined to deliver a speech tonight on the National Mall, and he is. The weather forced attendees to evacuate earlier. Those celebrating the 4th of July were urged to seek shelter as severe thunderstorms surrounded the city. President Trump said in a post on Truth Social that he still intends to speak tonight to mark America's 250th birthday. And he added, "It's Saturday night. Let's have some fun. Even if we're out late tonight, who cares?"

0: Crowds made their way back in after a long delay. A massive fireworks show is planned afterwards. The husband of former House Speaker Nancy Pelosi is under investigation after a hit-and-run crash in Northern California. The Napa County Sheriff says 86-year-old Paul Pelosi is not suspected of DUI and was not arrested after allegedly hitting a parked car Friday in Yountville. Deputies say Pelosi was driving a brown convertible that was pulled over by the California Highway Patrol a short distance away. Both cars were heavily damaged. The small community of Kerrville, Texas, is remembering the victims of last year's devastating flooding. Lisa Carton reports.
1: On Friday night, Louise Hayes Park was filled with music, prayers, and the gospel, where over 100 people came to remember the catastrophe and the lives lost in it. Saturday marked 1 year since the floods tore through the Texas Hill Country region, claiming 137 lives and destroying homes and property. The flash floods remain the second deadliest flood disaster in state history, triggered by the remnants of Tropical Storm Barry. I'm Lisa Carton.
0: Trump accounts, a new federal savings and investment account for children, are officially live. The Treasury Department said over 6 million Trump accounts have been opened for children under age 18. Of those, over a million will receive the $1,000 federal pilot contribution for newborns. Only children who are U.S. citizens and have a valid Social Security number may open a Trump account, and no child may have more than one. I'm Rob Martier.
2: Overnight, mostly cloudy skies with lows near 63. By tomorrow, expect partly cloudy conditions and a high of 81. Tomorrow night, mostly clear skies with lows close to 60. Monday, bright sunshine, and we'll have highs in the mid-80s. As we head into Tuesday, some sunshine at times. Highs again near 85, lows in the mid-60s overnight. Moving into Wednesday, a shower or two possible. Sunshine with a few clouds. Highs still topping out in the mid-80s. Light southwest winds.
3: Welcome back to Intelligence for Your Health. I'm Connie Salica. Coming up, we'll have more from our guest, ER physician, Dr. Ashley Alker. Her book is called 99 Ways to Die and How to Avoid Them. And she'll tell us the cheap but necessary item everyone should have, not only in their home, but to take with them on vacation. And a simple morning rule is going viral, and productivity experts say the science behind it is solid. It's called the no sitting rule. I'll explain how it works. But first, just looking at a milkshake can activate the same brain region that lights up when an addict sees cocaine. And Yale University says that helps to explain why it can be so hard to maintain a healthy weight. For the study, researchers looked at the brain activity of people who were offered a chocolate milkshake or a tasteless solution. The team found that seeing the milkshake triggered activity in a part of the brain that also lights up when an addict feels the urge to use drugs.

Rascal Flatts, Tim McGraw, the Judds, and Toby Keith. They all play here. 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

0: time zone am I on? What country am I in?
1: It doesn't matter. It's 5 o'clock somewhere.
0: It's always on 5 in Margaritaville, come to think of it.
1: Yeah, I heard that.
0: You've been there, haven't you?
1: Yes, sir.
0: I've seen your boat there.
1: I've been to Margaritaville a few times.
0: All right. Well, that's good.
1: Stumble my way back.
0: Okay. Well, we just want to make sure you can keep it between the navigational beacons.
1: Between the buoys. I got it.
0: All right. Well, it's 5 o'clock. Let's go somewhere.
1: I'm ready. Crank it up.
0: Let's get out of here.
1: I'm gone.

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Bog Country 101.3.

0: Force in Houston. Morocco got a couple of late goals for a 3-0 final, eliminating Canada. France, on a penalty kick in the 70th minute, eliminated Paraguay 1-0. Attendance in Philadelphia, 68,000 in near 100-degree temperatures. The two games on Sunday include Mexico hosting England Sunday night. The U.S. plays Monday night against Belgium in Seattle. Patrick Ewing will become an assistant coach for the Washington Wizards. WNBA wins for Portland and Golden State. Venus and Serena Williams withdrew from doubles at Wimbledon due to Serena's knee injury. Denny Hamlin are in the NASCAR poll for Sunday at Chicago. The Chicago White Sox are back into a tie for first in the AL Central with Cleveland after beating the Guardians 3-1. It was Houston 10-8 over Tampa Bay. Yordan Alvarez a couple homers. Dodgers 3-0 over the Padres.
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5: Overnight, a chance of showers with trace amounts of rainfall, otherwise variable cloudiness, plus lows near 61, a light east breeze. Plan on highs near 82 today. Partly cloudy skies expected. Then tonight, mostly clear with a few clouds. Expect lows near 58. Temperatures right back in the low 80s tomorrow under clear skies. For Tuesday, a few passing clouds and highs near 86. On Wednesday, mostly cloudy skies as well as highs again in the mid-80s. And winds shifting to the southwest at 10, we might see an isolated storm.
6: I'm Connie Salica with more intelligence for your health from emergency medicine physician, Dr. Ashley Auker. Her book is called 99 Ways to Die and How to Avoid Them. And you can find out more about her at aalkermd.com. And that's also her handle on Instagram, aalkermd. And in her book, she talks about the danger of carbon monoxide poisoning. It seems like every year there's a story on the news about a family that dies in a hotel on vacation from carbon monoxide poisoning. So we asked her what we should do.
7: Well, the first thing you should know is that you probably don't have a carbon monoxide detector in your house, which is pretty wild, right? Because everyone kind of assumes that they're part of their smoke detectors, right? Which are present in most homes. But carbon monoxide detectors are mostly present in new builds, but they're not federally mandated, and they're not federally mandated in hotels either, or preschools or daycares or Airbnbs. So you kind of don't know if there's one there unless you make sure there's one there. So how you protect yourself is you buy a $20 carbon monoxide detector and plug it in when you go on vacation. The problem with carbon monoxide is colorless, odorless, and you don't really know it's there. And the symptoms are pretty tricky. In the beginning, it looks like almost like food poisoning, nausea, vomiting, headache. The thing that's usually the canary in the coal mine is pets, is because a lot of times people will come in and they say, you know, everybody's sick. We all got food poisoning, but our dog died yesterday. And that's kind of the red flag, because carbon monoxide kills by concentration. And so if you have smaller animals, smaller humans, those are the people that are going to be affected by it first. So carbon monoxide poisoning is something that you won't know about until it's too late, unless you have a simple carbon monoxide detector.
8: All your medical questions answered. Intelligence for your health with Connie Salica.

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1: Despite threatening weather all night in the nation's capital, the show went on. President Trump said he was determined to deliver a speech tonight on the National Mall, despite weather forcing attendees to evacuate. Those celebrating the 4th of July were being urged to seek shelter as severe thunderstorms surrounded the city. They have since returned. Despite this, President Trump said in a post on Truth Social that he still intends to speak tonight to mark America's 250th birthday, and a massive fireworks show is planned after. The husband of former House Speaker Nancy Pelosi is under investigation after a hit-and-run crash in Northern California. The Napa County Sheriff says 86-year-old Paul Pelosi is not suspected of DUI and was not arrested after allegedly hitting a parked car Friday in Yountville. Deputies say Pelosi was driving a brown convertible that was pulled over by the California High

0: would patrol a short distance away. Both cars were heavily damaged. Pope Leo is calling on the U.S. to protect migrants on the nation's 250th birthday. Lisa Taylor has this story.
1: The Pope appealed to Americans on Saturday to welcome new arrivals and protect them in a letter sent to his home country. Leo also urged the world to become more human and to help those fleeing war and poverty. The pontiff's message comes the day after he was awarded the National Constitution Center's Liberty Medal during a virtual ceremony in Philadelphia. The award noted the Pope's lifelong work promoting religious liberty and freedom of conscience and expression around the world. I'm Lisa Taylor.
0: And Trump accounts, a new federal savings and investment account for children, are officially live. The Treasury Department said over 6 million Trump accounts have been opened for children under the age of 18. Of those, over 1 million will receive the $1,000 federal pilot contribution for newborns. Only children who are U.S. citizens and have a valid Social Security number may open a Trump account. I'm Jim Forbes.
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5: Overnight, a chance of showers with trace amounts of rainfall, otherwise variable cloudiness, plus lows near 61, a light east breeze. Plan on highs near 82 today, partly cloudy skies expected. Then tonight, mostly clear with a few clouds, expect lows near 58. Temperatures right back in the low 80s tomorrow, under clear skies. For Tuesday, a few passing clouds and highs near 86. On Wednesday, mostly cloudy skies, as well as highs again in the mid-80s, and winds shifting to the southwest at 10, we might see an isolated storm.
6: I'm Connie Salica. This is Intelligence for Your Health. And for back pain, try progressive muscle relaxation. That's when you tense and relax muscle groups one by one from your head to your toes. And the journal Alternative Therapy says if you do that twice a day for 10 minutes, you can reduce your back pain by 80%. Dr. Salani Sharma is an expert in mobility and rehabilitation, and she says it works by breaking the stress cycle. She also recommends taking gravity breaks. That means simply lying down for 5 to 10 minutes once a day. That literally takes the pressure of gravity off your spine. That helps your body reset, stopping pain before it starts.
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2: The World Cup's round of 16 started on the 4th of July, and indoors in Houston, Morocco got a couple of late goals for a 3-0 final, eliminating Canada. France, on a penalty kick in the 70th minute, eliminated Paraguay 1-0. Attendance in Philadelphia, 68,000 in near 100-degree temperatures. The two games on Sunday include Mexico hosting England Sunday night. The U.S. plays Monday night against Belgium in Seattle. Patrick Ewing will become an assistant coach for the Washington Wizards. WNBA wins for Portland and Golden State. Venus and Serena Williams withdrew from doubles at Wimbledon due to Serena's knee injury. Denny Hamlin earned the NASCAR pole for Sunday at Chicago. The Chicago White Sox are back into a tie for first in the AL Central with Cleveland after beating the Guardians 3-1. It was Houston 10-8 over Tampa Bay. Yordan Alvarez a couple homers. Dodgers 3-0 over the Padres.
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4: Overnight, a chance of showers with trace amounts of rainfall, otherwise variable cloudiness, plus lows near 61, a light east breeze. Plan on highs near 82 today, partly cloudy skies expected. Then tonight, mostly clear with a few clouds, expect lows near 58. Temperatures right back in the low 80s tomorrow under clear skies. For Tuesday, a few passing clouds and highs near 86. On Wednesday, mostly cloudy skies as well as highs again in the mid 80s and winds shifting to the southwest at 10, we might see an isolated storm.
5: Here's an email I received at Connie@intelligenceforyourhealth.com. It comes from Todd Oppinger, who writes, I've been having bad morning breath lately, and I'm wondering what's causing it. Todd, when you wake up, take a look at your tongue. If it looks like someone painted it white, yellow, or orange, you could have acid reflux that acts up when you sleep. This

happens when a valve at the bottom of your esophagus opens spontaneously, sending the contents of your stomach back up. It leaves your tongue coated in digestive acids, and it gives you severe dragon breath. Most acid reflux can be treated with over-the-counter medication and by avoiding acidic foods like citrus, coffee, and spicy foods. If that doesn't do the trick, see your doctor, because chronic acid reflux can lead to esophageal cancer. Thank you for your email, Todd. I hope this helps.

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The little things I could get.

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About that time, my wife walked out, and I could see in her eyes that she had her doubts. But she opened the door and said, "Honey, take me for a spin."

0: Dog Country is W267CO Sparta and WBOG Toma.
1: It was a massive display of fireworks Saturday night in the nation's capital as President Trump is celebrating the 250th birthday of the United States of America. Speaking to a crowd in Washington, D.C., Trump said the U.S. is safer, richer, and prouder than ever before.
2: No people have done more good, shown more courage, made more progress, righted more injustice, or achieved more greatness than you, the American people.
1: Trump went on to tout the courage of the founding fathers and shared several stories of patriotism throughout the nation's history. Trump's speech on Saturday was delayed due to severe weather bearing down on the Capitol, but Trump said he was willing to wait as long as it took to make his speech. The heat wave in the tri-state area has turned deadly as New Jersey officials announced nearly two dozen suspected heat-related deaths over the last week. Jonathan O'Halloran has more.
3: Governor Mike Sherrill and the Garden State's health commissioner said the heat wave has claimed at least 22 lives in the state dating back to Thursday. Officials say the deaths came from 10 different counties, mainly in the northern and central parts of the state. Many of those victims found in homes without air conditioning. A Department of Health official says the victims ranged in age between their mid-30s and their 80s. A state medical examiner will officially determine the cause of death for each victim over the coming days. I'm Jonathan O'Halloran.
1: And a wildfire raging out of control in southern Colorado is now one of the biggest in the state's history. The Aspen Acres fire has burned over 85,000 acres and has destroyed nearly 200 buildings southwest of Pueblo, most of them homes. The wildfire is being fueled by strong winds, high temperatures, and low humidity, and is still 0% contained. Nearby residents are being ordered to evacuate, and firefighters from around the country have flown into Colorado to help. I'm Jim Forbes.
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8: Overnight, a chance of showers with trace amounts of rainfall, otherwise variable cloudiness, plus lows near 61, a light east breeze. Plan on highs near 82 today, partly cloudy skies expected. Then tonight, mostly clear with a few clouds, expect lows near 58. Temperatures right back in the low 80s tomorrow.

0: Tomorrow, under clear skies. For Tuesday, a few passing clouds and highs near 86. On Wednesday, mostly cloudy skies, as well as highs again in the mid-80s, and winds shifting to the southwest at 10, we might see an isolated storm.
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2: If you are someone who sits down for just a minute and loses an hour, this one's for you. It's a productivity hack that costs nothing and requires zero planning. It's called the no sitting rule. And it's exactly what it sounds like. When you wake up in the morning, don't sit down. Just keep moving. Strip the bed, start laundry, make coffee, pick out an outfit. Every small task should flow into the next without pausing to check your phone, scroll, or sink into the couch for just a minute. That turns into 45 minutes. The rule went viral recently, and the psychology behind it is real. Behavioral scientists call it momentum, because once you complete one task, your brain is already primed to tackle the next, and small wins build forward motion. And the physical part of it matters too. Staying upright keeps your energy up and your focus sharper. It doesn't have to be every morning, and it's not about exhausting yourself. The point is, don't give inertia a chance to win. So try it in the morning. Don't sit down. Just keep moving. You may be shocked by how much you accomplish.
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1: From the Fox Sports Studios in Los Angeles, here's Steve DeSager.
2: The World Cup's round of 16 started on the 4th of July, and indoors in Houston, Morocco got a couple of late goals for a 3-0 final, eliminating Canada. France, on a penalty kick in the 70th minute, eliminated Paraguay 1-0.

0: attendance in Philadelphia, 68,000 in near 100-degree temperatures. The two games on Sunday include Mexico hosting England Sunday night. The U.S. plays Monday night against Belgium in Seattle. Patrick Ewing will become an assistant coach for the Washington Wizards. WNBA wins for Portland and Golden State. Venus and Serena Williams withdrew from doubles at Wimbledon due to Serena's knee injury. Denny Hamlin are in the NASCAR poll for Sunday at Chicago. The Chicago White Sox are back into a tie for first in the AL Central with Cleveland after beating the Guardians 3-1. It was Houston 10-8 over Tampa Bay. Yordan Alvarez a couple homers. Dodgers 3-0 over the Padres.
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4: Overnight, a chance of showers with trace amounts of rainfall, otherwise variable cloudiness, plus lows near 61, a light east breeze. Plan on highs near 82 today, partly cloudy skies expected. Then tonight, mostly clear with a few clouds, expect lows near 58. Temperatures right back in the low 80s tomorrow, under clear skies. For Tuesday, a few passing clouds and highs near 86. On Wednesday, mostly cloudy skies, as well as highs again in the mid-80s, and winds shifting to the southwest at 10, we might see an isolated storm.
5: I'm Connie Sellecco with more intelligence for your health from our guest ER physician, Dr. Ashley Alker, author of 99 Ways to Die. And one thing people should be aware of is rabies, particularly rabid bats, which are much more common in summer.
6: Bats tend to bite in a way that is painless and you can't see the bite. 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But the other big thing about rabies that you should know is that it can sit there for a while and not connect to the nerve. So even if it's been a couple months since you were bit, you should still get treated. So it's very important to know this stuff because it's very preventable. Nobody has to die from rabies. Rabies is 100% preventable, but you got to know what to do if you get bit.
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1: It was a massive display of fireworks in the nation's capital for America's birthday. Over 800,000 fireworks filled the skies over Washington, D.C. on the 4th of July. But earlier in the evening, the festivities were postponed by a thunderstorm, forcing thousands to take cover, putting off fireworks until late at night. At the National Mall, President Trump gave a nearly one-hour speech that ended with a big fireworks display. Over 800,000 rockets were set off from 10 different sites around the city and may have set a world record for the largest ever fireworks display. It wasn't the only record set. Forecasters say Saturday was the hottest 4th of July ever in Washington, D.C., getting up to 102 degrees. World leaders are offering their congratulations as the nation marks its 250th birthday. The European Commission President, the head of NATO, the UN Secretary General, and even Russian President Vladimir Putin extended their well wishes in messages to President Trump. Pope Leo and the British royal family also wished all Americans a happy Independence Day. Trump accounts, a new federal savings and investment account for children, are officially live. Rob Martier explains.
2: The Treasury Department said over 6 million Trump accounts have been opened for children under age 18. Of those, over a million will receive the $1,000 federal pilot contribution for newborns. Only children who are U.S. citizens and have a valid Social Security number may open a Trump account, and no child may have more than one. To qualify for the one-time federal pilot contribution, the child must be born between January 1st, 2025 and December 31st, 2028.
1: And Arizona authorities say

0: Multiple people have been shot in downtown Glendale. Police aren't saying much, but local news outlets say the officers responded to reports of a shooting at around 9 p.m. Saturday night at the city's entertainment district. Police say the suspects are still at large. I'm Jim Forbes.
1: Overnight, a chance of showers with trace amounts of rainfall, otherwise variable cloudiness, plus lows near 61, a light east breeze. Plan on highs near 82 today, partly cloudy skies expected. Then tonight, mostly clear with a few clouds, expect lows near 58. Temperatures right back in the low 80s tomorrow, under clear skies. For Tuesday, a few passing clouds and highs near 86. On Wednesday, mostly cloudy skies, as well as highs again in the mid-80s, and winds shifting to the southwest at 10, we might see an isolated storm.

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1: From the Fox Sports Studios in Los Angeles, here's Steve DeSager.
2: The World Cup's round of 16 started on the 4th of July, and indoors in Houston, Morocco got a couple of late goals for a 3-0 final, eliminating Canada. France, on a penalty kick in the 70th minute, eliminated Paraguay 1-0. Attendance in Philadelphia, 68,000 in near 100-degree temperatures. The two games on Sunday include Mexico hosting England Sunday night. The U.S. plays Monday night against Belgium in Seattle. Patrick Ewing will become an assistant coach for the Washington Wizards. WNBA wins for Portland and Golden State. Venus and Serena Williams withdrew from doubles at Wimbledon due to Serena's knee injury. Denny Hamlin earned the NASCAR pole for Sunday at Chicago. The Chicago White Sox are back into a tie for first in the AL Central with Cleveland after beating the Guardians 3-1. It was Houston 10-8 over Tampa Bay. Yordan Alvarez a couple homers. Dodgers 3-0 over the Padres.
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7: Overnight, a chance of showers with trace amounts of rainfall. Otherwise variable cloudiness. Plus lows near 61. A light east breeze. Plan on highs near 82 today. Partly cloudy skies expected. Then tonight, mostly clear with a few clouds. Expect lows near 58. Temperatures right back in the low 80s tomorrow under clear skies. For Tuesday, a few passing clouds and highs near 86. On Wednesday, mostly cloudy skies as well as highs again in the mid-80s. And winds shifting to the southwest at 10, we might see an isolated storm.

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1: It was a massive display of fireworks in the nation's capital for America's birthday. Over 800,000 fireworks filled the skies over Washington, D.C. on the 4th of July. But earlier in the evening, the festivities were postponed by a thunderstorm, forcing thousands to take cover, putting off fireworks until late at night. At the National Mall, President Trump gave a nearly one-hour speech that ended with a big fireworks display. Over 800,000 rockets were set off from 10 different sites around the city and may have set a world record for the largest ever fireworks display. It wasn't the only record set. Forecasters say Saturday was the hottest 4th of July ever in Washington, D.C., getting up to 102 degrees. World leaders are offering their congratulations as the nation marks its 250th birthday. The European Commission President, the head of NATO, the UN Secretary General, and even Russian President Vladimir Putin extended their well wishes in messages to President Trump. Pope Leo and the British royal family also wished all Americans a happy Independence Day. Trump accounts, a new federal savings and investment account for children, are officially live. Rob Martier explains.
2: The Treasury Department said over 6 million Trump accounts have been opened for children under age 18. Of those, over a million will receive the $1,000 federal pilot contribution for newborns. Only children who are U.S.

0: citizens and have a valid Social Security number may open a Trump account, and no child may have more than one. To qualify for the one-time federal pilot contribution, the child must be born between January 1st, 2025 and December 31st, 2028.
1: And Arizona authorities say multiple people have been shot in downtown Glendale. Police aren't saying much, but local news outlets say the officers responded to reports of a shooting at around 9 p.m. Saturday night at the city's entertainment district. Police say the suspects are still at large. I'm Jim Forbes.
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5: Overnight, a chance of showers with trace amounts of rainfall, otherwise variable cloudiness, plus lows near 61, a light east breeze. Plan on highs near 82 today, partly cloudy skies expected. Then tonight, mostly clear with a few clouds, expect lows near 58. Temperatures right back in the low 80s tomorrow, under clear skies. For Tuesday, a few passing clouds and highs near 86. On Wednesday, mostly cloudy skies, as well as highs again in the mid-80s, and winds shifting to the southwest at 10, we might see an isolated storm.

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1: From the Fox Sports Studios in Los Angeles, here's Steve DeSager.
2: The World Cup's round of 16 started on the 4th of July, and indoors in Houston, Morocco got a couple of late goals for a 3-0 final, eliminating Canada. France, on a penalty kick in the 70th minute, eliminated Paraguay 1-0. Attendance in Philadelphia, 68,000 in near 100-degree temperatures. The two games on Sunday include Mexico hosting England Sunday night. The U.S. plays Monday night against Belgium in Seattle. Patrick Ewing will become an assistant coach for the Washington Wizards. WNBA wins for Portland and Golden State. Venus and Serena Williams withdrew from doubles at Wimbledon due to Serena's knee injury. Denny Hamlin are in the NASCAR poll for Sunday at Chicago. The Chicago White Sox are back into a tie for first in the AL Central with Cleveland after beating the Guardians 3-1. It was Houston 10-8 over Tampa Bay. Yordan Alvarez a couple homers. Dodgers 3-0 over the Padres.
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1: Overnight, a chance of showers with trace amounts of rainfall, otherwise variable cloudiness, plus lows near 61, a light east breeze. Plan on highs near 82 today, partly cloudy skies expected. Then tonight, mostly clear with a few clouds, expect lows near 58. Temperatures right back in the low 80s tomorrow, under clear skies. For Tuesday, a few passing clouds and highs near 86. On Wednesday, mostly cloudy skies, as well as highs again in the mid-80s, and winds shifting to the southwest at 10, we might see an isolated storm.

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1: Thousands of people may have witnessed a record-breaking fireworks show this weekend. Over 800,000 fireworks filled the skies over Washington, D.C. on the 4th of July. Earlier in the evening, the festivities were delayed due to a thunderstorm, forcing thousands to take cover, putting off fireworks until late at night. At the National Mall, President Trump gave a nearly one-hour speech that ended with a big fireworks display. Thousands of rockets were set off from 10 different sites around the city and may have set a world record for the largest fireworks display. But it wasn't the only record set. Forecasters say Saturday was the hottest 4th of July ever in Washington, D.C., getting up to 102 degrees. Just in time for the 4th of July holiday weekend, a new study highlights the long-term cost if you get caught drinking and driving. Sharon Reardon has more.
2: LendingTree analysts say nationwide car insurance premiums increase an average of nearly 75% following a DUI conviction. California ranks second in the nation for the biggest post-DUI insurance hikes, and that's even if a crash doesn't injure or kill anyone. For example, if you were paying an annual premium of $2,600 before receiving a DUI conviction, your insurance will spike by 136% to just over $6,100. The study's a reminder that besides criminal penalties and fines, a DUI conviction can carry significant long-term financial consequences. I'm Sharon Reardon.
1: And a huge fireworks display in New York City set the Brooklyn Bridge on fire. Over 85,000 fireworks were set off over the East River Saturday night as part of the Macy's 4th of July fireworks display. One of the rockets apparently set fire to a platform set up on the Brooklyn Bridge for launching fireworks, starting a large blaze that took about a half hour to put out. No one was injured, but the bridge was temporarily shut down for about an hour so emergency vehicles could have access. I'm Jim Forbes.
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4: Today, a mix of clouds and sunshine, and we'll have temperatures in the low 80s. This evening, mostly clear skies. Expect lows near 58. For tomorrow, bright sunshine with similar temps in the low 80s. Tomorrow night, mostly clear conditions, along with lows in the low 60s. Tuesday, partly cloudy conditions, highs in the mid 80s. Then Wednesday, a chance of isolated thunderstorms, highs again near 84, with southwest winds near 10.

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4: The World Cup's round of 16 started on the 4th of July, and indoors in Houston, Morocco got a couple of late goals for a 3-0 final, eliminating Canada. France, on a penalty kick in the 70th minute, eliminated Paraguay 1-0. Attendance in Philadelphia, 68,000 in near 100-degree temperatures. The two games on Sunday include Mexico hosting England Sunday night. The U.S. plays Monday night against Belgium in Seattle. Patrick Ewing will become an assistant coach for the Washington Wizards. WNBA wins for Portland and Golden State. Venus and Serena Williams withdrew from doubles at Wimbledon due to Serena's knee injury. Denny Hamlin earned the NASCAR pole for Sunday at Chicago. The Chicago White Sox are back into a tie for first in the AL Central with Cleveland after beating the Guardians 3-1. It was Houston 10-8 over Tampa Bay. Yordan Alvarez a couple homers. Dodgers 3-0 over the Padres.
5: 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We'd like to thank Torkelson Funeral Home and Cremation, serving our neighbors and friends for over 100 years, for this opportunity to share our story. 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

0: directors that include 5 members and currently offering a couple more board seats. The Caring Closet was originally started to be a resource for children in out-of-home care and the families that are caring for them. 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And we would like to expand our location to Sparta to have a visit room as well for the children in that community. We have lots of stories that we can share. One, for instance, is a social worker almost in tears telling me how she had brought several children in that had never been shopping. 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This is Danielle Calhoun, creator of The Caring Closet in Toma. 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Thank you.
1: Today, a mix of clouds and sunshine, and we'll have temperatures in the low 80s. This evening, mostly clear skies. Expect lows near 58. For tomorrow, bright sunshine with similar temps in the low 80s. Tomorrow night, mostly clear conditions, along with lows in the low 60s. Tuesday, partly cloudy conditions, highs in the mid 80s. Then Wednesday, a chance of isolated thunderstorms, highs again near 84, with southwest winds near 10.

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1: The fireworks display over the nation's capital last night may have been the biggest ever. Reports say more than 800,000 fireworks filled the skies over Washington, D.C. on the 4th, after the display had to be postponed by thunderstorms, forcing thousands to take cover. Thousands of rockets were set off from 10 different sites around the city and may have set a world record for the largest ever fireworks display, which wouldn't be the only record broken. Forecasters say Saturday was the hottest 4th of July ever in Washington, getting up to 102 degrees. A display in New York City set the Brooklyn Bridge on fire. More than 85,000 fireworks were set off over the East River last night as part of the Macy's 4th of July fireworks display. One of the rockets apparently set fire to a platform set up on the bridge for launching fireworks, starting a large blaze that took about a half hour to put out. There's no reports of injuries. In Tehran, reports say massive crowds turned out for the official start of the funeral for Iran's late supreme leader, Ayatollah Khamenei. Lisa Carton has more.
2: Iran is holding a six-day state funeral, with millions expected to gather at the city's Grand Mosque ahead of his burial on July 9th. Ceremonies are being held nearly 4 months after he was killed in a U.S.-Israeli strike on his compound in Tehran. Peace talks between the U.S. and Iran are set to resume after the funeral. I'm Lisa Carton.
1: Kerrville, Texas has been remembering the victims of last year's devastating flooding. A park in downtown was filled with music and prayers Friday night. The flash floods remain the second deadliest flood disaster in Texas history, claiming 137 lives and destroying many homes and property. Hundreds gathered Saturday in Lake Geneva, Wisconsin, remembering three children who died after a boat capsized during a severe storm Friday. Sheriffs in Walworth County say a storm overwhelmed the boat that had six adults and four kids. The boat sank and seven people were rescued before emergency crews learned of the three missing children. I'm Scott Carr.
3: Today, a mix of clouds and sunshine, and we'll have temperatures in the low 80s. This evening, mostly clear skies. Expect lows near 58. For tomorrow, bright sunshine with similar temps in the low 80s. Tomorrow night, mostly clear conditions, along with lows in the low 60s. Tuesday, partly cloudy conditions, highs in the mid 80s. Then Wednesday, a chance of isolated thunderstorms, highs again.

0: near 84, with southwest winds near 10.
1: It's a community conversation. I'm Kelly Wild from Magnum Media, and the City of La Crosse Police Fire Department are partnering on a summer-long educational campaign to remind you about fireworks safety and local ordinances. With me today from La Crosse Police Department, it is Sergeant Danny Manuato. How are you, sir?
2: Good. Thanks for having me today.
1: Tell me about this partnership between you guys and the fire department.
2: Yeah, so we've been partnering with the fire department for years now. What we're doing is just reaching out to people in the community, providing education on firework safety, some firework tips and tricks, just because we do see an uptick of fireworks here in the months of June, July, and August.
1: What do you see, Sergeant, as far as what is the stuff that keeps coming up year after year after year when you're talking fireworks in the city?
2: Yeah, so like I said, these 3 months are our busiest month for fireworks. We get a lot of complaints, especially around the 4th of July. So, you know, people light off fireworks, they're celebrating the 4th, and then, you know, we have neighbors who live next to them or around them that are calling in with complaints about fireworks. So what we really want to focus on is just, you know, educating people on first what's legal to have here in the city of La Crosse, how to be a good neighbor, and then how to report firework complaints to the police department.
1: Talking to Sergeant Danny Manduhado from the City of La Crosse Police Department, the partnering with the fire department about the education of fireworks. Now, when it comes to fireworks in the city, is there some that are legal, some that are not legal?
2: Yes. So there's some confusion or misconceptions about fireworks that we can have here in the city. So the city ordinance has adopted the state statute to where fireworks that leave the ground explode, that would be your Roman candles, firecrackers, mortars, those would all be illegal. So we cannot possess those or light those off in the city. And then the legal fireworks would be the ones that you find at your local retail store. You can have fountains, sparklers, you know, your snakes and your poppers. Those are all legal here in the city.
1: So anything that leaves the ground has to have a special permit from you guys, correct?
2: Correct. Yep.
1: Talking to Sergeant Danny Manuato with the City of La Crosse Police Department. We're talking fireworks. And I'm sure you guys see it each and every year between the police department and fire department. When you're dealing with fireworks, you're talking safety hazards, aren't you?
2: Yes. So we see an uptick in first responder calls for injuries related to fireworks. And it's been known around the nation that, you know, emergency room visits increase related to those firework visits. So when people are using fireworks, we just want to make sure everybody's being safe. Keep your distance. These fireworks burn at a really hot temperature. So if you're handling them, make sure you use caution. And then when you are done, make sure you're disposing of them properly. Have a hose or a bucket of water you can douse those in and just kind of let them sit in an area not close to any other, you know, structures or things that could catch on fire.
1: Talking in the City of La Crosse Police, Sergeant Danny Manuato about the firework safety. And is this a time of year that you guys work? I know you always work with the fire department, but this seems to be like an extra partnership, an extra campaign throughout this summer months.
2: Yes, we really focus on just, you know, educating the public kind of on, you know, ways to, you know, utilize fireworks and how to call in complaints, just because it is such a hot topic here in the city. One thing that we like to talk about is being a good neighbor. So in the city, we kind of live close to each other, right on top of each other. We want to be good neighbors. Think about, you know, your neighbor that lives next door to you. They could be an elderly person, a veteran, have little kids, have animals, and all of those groups are affected by fireworks differently. So just take that into account. And then also the time of day that you're launching or utilizing fireworks is important as well. Just thinking about your neighbor.
1: Now, is there a curfew as far as when I can and can't set off fireworks?
2: No, but we do have our noise ordinance here. Yep. In the city, which starts at 11 p.m. But otherwise, you know, people go to sleep. They have children, small children that go to sleep. If you're lighting off fireworks in the middle of the night, that could wake them up, could cause their pet or animal to bark or, you know, hide and run under the bed. So just thinking about, you know, how your fireworks might affect others as well is important.
1: Sergeant Danny Manuato, we're talking to City of La Crosse Police Department, Fire Department, the campaign for education of firework safety. And when we talk fireworks, you know, not only the ooh and ah and the rockets, red glare, but we're talking these loud explosions. And

0: And you guys have told us these can really trigger some serious effects on people.
1: Yeah, absolutely. Everybody is affected differently by fireworks. I mean, fireworks are meant, you know, to be a part of a celebration. This year being 250 years for the United States, we can expect, you know, people to really, you know, celebrate maybe a little bit more than usual. But with that, we want to be courteous of our neighbors, you know, our elderly folks, our veterans, or anybody that has PTSD. Our animals and pets are another group that we really get a lot of complaints regarding. So just making sure that, you know, if you are doing fireworks, to do it at an appropriate time and maybe have a conversation with your neighbor saying, hey, you know, I'm going to be doing fireworks today. Just wanted to give you a heads up, and then just have that conversation.
0: Danny Manuato, he is a sergeant with the La Crosse Police Department. We're talking fireworks education. And as far as your guys' end of it, what is the enforcement that you have to do when it comes to fireworks in the city?
1: Yeah, whenever we receive a complaint, people dial the non-emergency number, and then we, you know, get dispatched to that. Officers on patrol then respond to that or call for service. If and when you guys or people are calling in, we just really hope that everybody is a good witness. So that could be, you know, providing the address that the fireworks are going off at, what the people involved look like, what they might be wearing, and then also what the firework looks like and what it might be doing, just because that helps us investigate and hopefully figure out who's doing that.
0: When you're talking about fireworks, is there a list or someplace I can go and it says, yeah, these are the fireworks I can use and these are the fireworks I can't?
1: Yeah, if we have any questions about fireworks and some safety tips, you can go to the city website, that's cityoflacrosse.org. On the top there, there's a banner across your screen that will pop up fireworks safety and tips. You can click on that, and that'll direct you to a website that provides all of the tips and tricks and what fireworks are legal and illegal in the city.
0: And Sergeant, when it comes to those safety tips, what are some of the things I should keep in mind when I'm celebrating our 250th anniversary?
1: Yeah, regarding safety, you know, you never want to allow children to play with ignite or you know, utilize fireworks. Like I said before, these burn really hot and children might not understand how to utilize them and hold them properly. So that could be dangerous. We want to make sure that fireworks are legal, kind of what we talked about before. There are some misconceptions that if I buy them on a fireworks stand somewhere close to the city, I should be able to light them off. That's not the case. So just double check on that. Making sure we're lighting one firework at a time and then moving back and creating that distance quickly. Never try to relight or pick up fireworks that have not gone off, so you might get your duds. Trying to reapproach that and, you know, try to relight it. We want to make sure that we're putting that in a safe area, you know, dousing it in water just in case it were to go off. And then never use fireworks while under the influence of drugs or alcohol.
0: La Crosse City Police Department Sergeant Danny Manuato, we are talking the education of fireworks and the partnership that was established between the our city's police department as well as our fire department. Sergeant, any more information I need, where can I go?
1: Yeah, we can go to the city website. That'll be cityoflacrosse.org. At the top of the webpage there's a banner for fireworks safety and tips. So you can click on there and get all the information you need.
0: If you look at it, 14,700 people were treated in the ERs for fireworks injuries. 11 deaths from fireworks in 2024. So this does happen. And thank you guys so much for getting out there and getting the word out. We appreciate all that you guys do, not only by keeping us safe, but also when it comes to the fort, just watching over us and making sure our celebration is one that we can remember.
1: Yeah, thank you for having me. I appreciate it.
0: Sergeant Danny Manuato, La Crosse City Police Department. We are talking La Crosse Police Fire Department's partnering on a summer-long educational campaign to remind you about fireworks safety. I'm Kelly Wild for Magnum Media.

Faith and Kenny. We're on a first name basis. 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
2: The World Cup's round of 16 started on the 4th of July, and indoors in Houston, Morocco got a couple of late goals for a 3-0 final, eliminating Canada. France, on a penalty kick in the 70th minute, eliminated Paraguay 1-0. Attendance in Philadelphia, 68,000 in near 100-degree temperatures. The two games on Sunday include Mexico hosting England Sunday night. The U.S. plays Monday night against Belgium in Seattle. Patrick Ewing will become an assistant coach for the Washington Wizards. WNBA wins for Portland and Golden State. Venus and Serena Williams withdrew from doubles at Wimbledon due to Serena's knee injury. Denny Hamlin are in the NASCAR poll for Sunday at Chicago. The Chicago White Sox are back into a tie for first in the AL Central with Cleveland after beating the Guardians 3-1. It was Houston 10-8 over Tampa Bay. Yordan Alvarez a couple homers. Dodgers 3-0 over the Padres.
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4: Today, a mix of clouds and sunshine, and we'll have temperatures in the low 80s. This evening, mostly clear skies. Expect lows near 58. For tomorrow, bright sunshine with similar temps in the low 80s. Tomorrow night, mostly clear conditions, along with lows in the low 60s. Tuesday, partly cloudy conditions, highs in the mid 80s. Then Wednesday, a chance of isolated thunderstorms, highs again near 84, with southwest winds near 10.

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1: Huge fireworks displays, many larger than normal, were held in cities across the country last night as the U.S. celebrated its 250th anniversary. A Guinness World Record may have been set last night in Washington, D.C. with a display of more than 800,000 rockets. In New York City, the Macy's 4th of July fireworks show featured about 85,000 rockets, but at least one of those is being blamed for likely what set the Brooklyn Bridge on fire. One of the rockets apparently set fire to a platform set up on the Brooklyn Bridge for launching fireworks, starting a large blaze that took about a half hour to put out. Police say no one was injured, but the bridge had to be shut down for about an hour by emergency vehicles. The small community of Kerrville, Texas, has been remembering the victims of last year's devastating flooding there. We get more from Lisa Carton.
2: On Friday night, Louise Hayes Park was filled with music, prayers, and the gospel, where over 100 people came to remember the catastrophe and the lives lost in it. Saturday marked 1 year since the floods tore through the Texas Hill Country region, claiming 137 lives and destroying homes and property. The flash floods remain the second deadliest flood disaster in state history, triggered by the remnants of Tropical Storm Barry.
1: American flags will fly at half staff across Colorado today in honor of the three firefighters who lost their lives battling the Knowles fire near the state border with Utah. The three were taking part in the initial fire attack operation when they were trapped and overtaken by flames June 27th. In Tehran, Saturday, massive crowds turned out for the official start.

0: Of the funeral for Iran's late supreme leader, the Ayatollah Khamenei. Iran is holding a six-day state funeral with millions expected to gather at the city's Grand Mosque ahead of the burial July 9th. The ceremony is being held nearly 4 months after he was killed in a U.S.-Israeli airstrike on his compound in Tehran. Peace talks between the U.S. and Iran are set to resume after the funeral. I'm Scott Carr.
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4: Today, a mix of clouds and sunshine, and we'll have temperatures in the low 80s. This evening, mostly clear skies, expect lows near 58. For tomorrow, bright sunshine, with similar temps in the low 80s. Tomorrow night, mostly clear conditions, along with lows in the low 60s. Tuesday, partly cloudy conditions, highs in the mid 80s. Then Wednesday, a chance of isolated thunderstorms, highs again near 84, with southwest winds near 10.

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5: The World Cup's round of 16 started on the 4th of July, and indoors in Houston, Morocco got a couple of late goals for a 3-0 final, eliminating Canada. France, on a penalty kick in the 70th minute, eliminated Paraguay 1-0. Attendance in Philadelphia, 68,000 in near 100-degree temperatures. The two games on Sunday include Mexico hosting England Sunday night. The U.S. plays Monday night against Belgium in Seattle. Patrick Ewing will become an assistant coach for the Washington Wizards. WNBA wins for Portland and Golden State. Venus and Serena Williams withdrew from doubles at Wimbledon due to Serena's knee injury. Denny Hamlin are in the NASCAR poll for Sunday at Chicago. The Chicago White Sox are back into a tie for first in the AL Central with Cleveland after beating the Guardians 3-1. It was Houston 10-8 over Tampa Bay. Yordan Alvarez a couple homers. Dodgers 3-0 over the Padres.
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7: Today, a mix of clouds and sunshine, and we'll have temperatures in the low 80s. This evening, mostly clear skies. Expect lows near 58. For tomorrow,

Oh, bright sunshine with similar temps in the low 80s. Tomorrow night, mostly clear conditions, along with lows in the low 60s. Tuesday, partly cloudy conditions, highs in the mid 80s. Then Wednesday, a chance of isolated thunderstorms, highs again near 84, with southwest winds near 10.

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We're on a first-name basis. 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
1: Many huge fireworks displays were held in cities nationwide last night as the U.S. celebrated its 250th anniversary. As over 85,000 fireworks were set off over New York's East River last night, at least one of them set the Brooklyn Bridge on fire. Officials say one of the rockets apparently set fire to a platform on the bridge for launching fireworks, starting a large blaze that took about a half hour to get out. No one was injured. While in Washington, D.C., a Guinness World Record may have been broken.
2: The festivities were delayed due to a severe thunderstorm, forcing thousands to take cover, putting off fireworks until late at night. At the National Mall, President Trump gave a nearly hour-long speech that ended with a big fireworks display. Over 800,000 rockets were set off from 10 different sites around the city and may have set a world record for the largest ever fireworks display. It wasn't the only record set. Forecasters say Saturday was the hottest 4th of July ever in Washington, D.C., getting up to 102 degrees. I'm Jim Forbes.
1: A white nationalist group named the Patriot Front was seen marching through the streets of Washington. That group founded in the aftermath of the 2017 Unite the Right rally in Charlottesville, Virginia. They were seen marching on Capitol Hill Saturday morning with white masks covering their faces, some carrying Confederate battle flags while chanting, "Reclaim America." 8 people were injured last night in a shooting on New York's Coney Island. NYPD says the shooting happened during the 4th of July fireworks event near the Brooklyn Boardwalk and that several children were shot. The victims ranged in age from 6 to 37. Police are still looking for suspects. In Colorado today, flags are at half

0: staff in honor of three firefighters who lost their lives battling the Knowles Fire near the state border with Utah. The three were taking part in the initial fire attack when they were trapped and overtaken by flames June 27th. I'm Scott Carr.
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3: Today, a mix of clouds and sunshine, and we'll have temperatures in the low 80s. This evening, mostly clear skies. Expect lows near 58. For tomorrow, bright sunshine with similar temps in the low 80s. Tomorrow night, mostly clear conditions, along with lows in the low 60s. Tuesday, partly cloudy conditions, highs in the mid 80s. Then Wednesday, a chance of isolated thunderstorms, highs again near 84, with southwest winds near 10.

horns were black and shiny, and their hot breath he could feel. A bolt of fear went through him as they thundered through the sky, for he saw the riders coming hard.

0: Bog Country is W267CO Sparta and WBOG Toma.
1: More than 800,000 rockets filled the skies over Washington, D.C. for the 4th of July. This after some thunderstorms that forced thousands to take cover and put off the fireworks until later. At the National Mall, President Trump gave a nearly one-hour-long speech that ended with the fireworks display. The number of fireworks may have set a world record for the largest ever fireworks display. It wasn't the only record, though. Forecasters say Saturday was the hottest 4th of July ever in Washington, D.C., reaching 102 degrees. As a fireworks display in New York City set the Brooklyn Bridge on fire, more than 85,000 fireworks were set off over the East River last night, and one of the rockets apparently set fire to a platform on the bridge, starting a blaze that took about a half hour to get under control. At least 25 deaths are being blamed on the extreme heat that's been gripping half of the nation. More than 150 million Americans in the eastern U.S. were subjected to record-setting heat on the 4th of July. Heat alerts were issued from the Midwest to the deep south and throughout the northeast. In Tehran Saturday, massive crowds turned out for the official start of the funeral for Iran's late supreme leader, the Ayatollah Khamenei.
2: Iran is holding a six-day state funeral, with millions expected to gather at the city's Grand Mosque ahead of his burial on July 9th. Ceremonies are being held nearly 4 months after he was killed in a U.S.-Israeli strike on his compound in Tehran. Peace talks between the U.S. and Iran are set to resume after the funeral. I'm Lisa Carton.
1: Authorities in Arizona say several people have been shot in downtown Glendale. Police aren't saying much, but local news outlets say officers responded to reports of a shooting Saturday night at the city's Westgate Entertainment District. It's not clear how many people have been shot, though injuries appear to be non-life-threatening. Police believe those involved in the shooting may have known each other and are calling it an isolated incident. The suspects are still at large. I'm Scott Carr.
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5: Today, a mix of clouds and sunshine, and we'll have temperatures in the low 80s. This evening, mostly clear skies. Expect lows near 58. For tomorrow, bright sunshine with similar temps in the low 80s. Tomorrow night, mostly clear conditions, along with lows in the low 60s. Tuesday, partly cloudy conditions, highs in the mid-80s. Then Wednesday, a chance of isolated thunderstorms, highs again near 84, with southwest winds near 10.

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1: A job at Cardinal IG comes with a lot of perks, but here's what really stands out to Sean.
2: 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So I like the transparency from leadership on that.
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5: Today, a mix of clouds and sunshine, and we'll have temperatures in the low 80s. This evening, mostly clear skies, expect lows near 58. For tomorrow, bright sunshine, with similar temps in the low 80s. Tomorrow night, mostly clear conditions, along with lows in the low 60s. Tuesday, partly cloudy conditions, highs in the mid 80s. Then Wednesday, a chance of isolated thunderstorms, highs again near 84, with southwest winds near 10.

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1: Severe thunderstorms didn't stop cities on the East Coast from putting on huge 4th of July fireworks shows. New York City had about 85,000 rockets for its Macy's 4th of July fireworks show. The one rocket set fire to a platform on the Brooklyn Bridge set up for launching fireworks, starting a large blaze that took about a half hour to put out. Meantime, the show in the nation's capital may have set a new world record.
2: The festivities were delayed due to a severe thunderstorm, forcing thousands to take cover, putting off fireworks until late at night. At the National Mall, President Trump gave a nearly hour-long speech that ended with a big fireworks display. Over 800,000 rockets were set off from 10 different sites around the city and may have set a world record for the largest ever fireworks display. It wasn't the only record set. Forecasters say Saturday was the hottest 4th of July ever in Washington, D.C., getting up to 102 degrees. I'm Jim Forbes.
1: Members of the white nationalist group, the Patriot Front, were seen marching through the streets of Washington on the 4th of July, that group founded in the aftermath of the 2017

0: Unite the Right rally in Charlottesville, Virginia. Most members of the group wore white masks to cover their faces. Videos show the group carrying Confederate battle and other flags while chanting Reclaim America. A manhunt's underway in New York after eight people, including several children, were shot last night in Brooklyn. The victims range in age from 6 to 37 years old, four of them youngsters. Police in Coney Island say a woman was left in critical condition after being shot in the chest. There's no word yet on suspects or a motive. More than 700 firefighters are battling a wildfire in Colorado that's grown to nearly 87,000 acres and is only 6% contained. The Aspen Acres fire started last week in southern Colorado. It spread quickly, fanned by hot, dry winds. More than 10,000 people have been evacuated southwest of Pueblo. I'm Scott Carr.
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4: A partly cloudy one today, highs in the low 80s. Tonight, crystal clear skies with lows in the upper 50s. Tomorrow, sunshine throughout with similar highs in the low 80s. Tomorrow night, mainly clear skies and lows in the low 60s overnight. For Tuesday, partly cloudy conditions and highs in the mid 80s. Look for lows in the mid 60s. On Wednesday, we could see thunderstorms, temperatures right back in the mid 80s, a low in the mid 60s, and southwest winds near 10 miles per hour.

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4: On Saturday evening at the World Cup, France advanced to the quarterfinals with a 1-0 victory over Paraguay on this Kylian Mbappe penalty in the 70th minute on Fox.
5: Mbappe scores! France finally in front!
4: On Mbappe's 19th career World Cup goal, so France into the quarterfinals for the fourth straight time, where they will face Morocco. Earlier Saturday, they eliminated Canada 3-0. Today's festivities of the round of 16 kick off 4 p.m. Eastern from New Jersey. Brazil against Norway. Winner of that match faces either Mexico or England, who meet in the Azteca in Mexico City at 8 p.m. Eastern tonight. Baseball Saturday night, Red Sox over the Angels in Anaheim 8-1. As Boston's Sonny Gray improved his record to 10-1.
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7: A partly cloudy one today, highs in the low 80s. Tonight, crystal clear skies with lows in the upper 50s. Tomorrow, sunshine throughout with similar highs in the low 80s. Tomorrow night, mainly clear skies and lows in the low 60s overnight. For Tuesday, partly cloudy conditions and highs in the mid 80s. Look for lows in the mid 60s. On Wednesday, we could see thunderstorms, temperatures right back in the mid 80s, a low in the mid 60s, and southwest winds near 10 miles per hour.

Darling, I've wasted a lot of years not seeing the real you. But tonight your beauty is shining through. And I never took the time to let you know. So before he takes you away,

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We're on a first-name basis. 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
7: A partly cloudy one today, highs in the low 80s. Tonight, crystal clear skies with lows in the upper 50s. Tomorrow, sunshine throughout with similar highs in the low 80s. Tomorrow night, mainly clear skies and lows in the low 60s overnight. For Tuesday, partly cloudy conditions and highs in the mid 80s. Look for lows in the mid 60s. On Wednesday, we could see thunderstorms, temperatures right back in the mid 80s, a low in the mid 60s, and southwest winds near 10 miles per hour.

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7: A partly cloudy one today, highs in the low 80s. Tonight, crystal clear skies with lows in the upper 50s. Tomorrow, sunshine throughout with similar highs in the low 80s. Tomorrow night, mainly clear skies and lows in the low 60s overnight. For Tuesday, partly cloudy conditions and highs in the mid 80s. Look for lows in the mid 60s. On Wednesday, we could see thunderstorms, temperatures right back in the mid 80s, a low in the mid 60s, and southwest winds near 10 miles per hour.

black cigarette. Start this day like all the rest. First thing every morning that I do is start missing you.

0: President Trump reportedly spoke to Russian leader Vladimir Putin by phone on Saturday. According to a Kremlin spokesperson, Trump offered to help find a solution to the Ukraine war during the nearly 90-minute call. The conversation comes ahead of the president's participation in this week's NATO summit in Turkey. Ukrainian President Zelensky said he also spoke to Trump, writing on his Telegram account the two had a very good conversation about Ukraine's future. A manhunt is underway for suspects after eight people, including several children, were shot last night in Brooklyn. The victims range in age from 6 years old to 37, four of them youngsters. Police say they were shot just after 10:30 Saturday night on West 31st Street in Coney Island during the 4th of July fireworks event. A woman was hit in the chest and is in critical condition. A man who was shot in the chest is listed as stable. Two other men were hit, one in the leg, the other in the shoulder. As for the children, all boys, a 6-year-old was shot in the stomach, a 7 and 12-year-old were hit in their legs, and a 14-year-old was shot in the thigh. There's no word on suspects or a motive. Over 700 firefighters are battling a Colorado fire that has grown to nearly 87,000 acres and is only 6% contained. The Aspen Acres fire started last week in southern Colorado and has spread quickly, fanned by hot, dry winds.
1: We have had a number of hotshot crews come in. Last night we had one crew came in, and as soon as they got here, we put them on the line.
0: That's Incident Management Team Chief Brad Washaw. Over 10,000 people have been evacuated southwest of Pueblo, where the wildfire has consumed nearly 4,000 homes. Authorities believe the fire was human-caused, but have not released details. The Aspen Acres fire is now one of the largest in Colorado history. Another round of severe weather is set to slam millions across the mid-Atlantic today. The main threat is expected to be damaging wind gusts with frequent lightning, and isolated hail is also possible. I'm Lisa Carton.
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5: A partly cloudy one today, highs in the low 80s. Tonight, crystal clear skies with lows in the upper 50s. Tomorrow, sunshine throughout with similar highs in the low 80s. Tomorrow night, mainly clear skies and lows in the low 60s overnight. For Tuesday, partly cloudy conditions and highs in the mid-80s. Look for lows in the mid-60s. On Wednesday, we could see thunderstorms, temperatures right back in the mid-80s, a low in the mid-60s, and southwest winds near 10 miles per hour.

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3: Mind-blowing World Cup news. The Athletic reported a short time ago that FIFA has suspended the implementation of United States star Folarin Balogun's one-game suspension, allowing him to play in Monday's round of 16 match against Belgium. Article 27 of FIFA's disciplinary code states, quote, "The judicial body may decide to fully or partially suspend the implementation of a disciplinary measure," unquote. Again, the Athletic reported a short time ago that FIFA has suspended the implementation of Team USA star Folarin Balogun's one-game suspension. He will be available to play tomorrow against Belgium in the round of 16. Today's action kicks off at 4 p.m. Eastern as Brazil takes on Norway, at 8 Eastern, Mexico against England.
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1: A partly cloudy one today, highs in the low 80s. Tonight, crystal clear skies with lows in the upper 50s. Tomorrow, sunshine throughout with similar highs in the low 80s. Tomorrow night, mainly clear skies and lows in the low 60s overnight. For Tuesday, partly cloudy conditions and highs in the mid 80s. Look for lows in the mid 60s. On Wednesday, we could see thunderstorms, temperatures right back in the mid 80s, a low in the mid 60s, and southwest winds near 10 miles per hour.

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1: President Trump spoke to Russian leader Vladimir Putin by phone ahead of the upcoming NATO summit. According to a Kremlin spokesperson, Trump offered to help find a solution to the Ukraine war during the nearly 90-minute call on Saturday. The conversation comes ahead of President Trump's participation in this week's NATO summit in Turkey. Ukrainian President Zelensky said he also spoke to Trump on the 4th of July, writing on his social media account, "The two had a very good conversation about Ukraine's future." Interior Secretary Doug Burgum is reiterating President Trump's claim that the Lincoln Memorial reflecting pool has been vandalized. Appearing on CNN's State of the Union, Burgum claimed there is evidence that supports the claim.
2: There was vandalism. There was box cutters. There have been 7 arrests. There was people literally trying to destroy part of a monument.
1: The alleged vandalism has drawn the ire of Trump, who was behind the estimated $16 million renovation project. The president has said some of the water in the pool will be drained to conduct repairs. Huge crowds are mourning

0: Iran's supreme leader for a second day. Tens of thousands flooded the streets of Tehran today, wailing and chanting, with some calling for revenge. Even larger crowds are expected Monday when Ayatollah Khamenei's casket will be taken on a procession through the streets of the capital city. Iran is holding a six-day state funeral ahead of his burial on July 9th. The ceremonies are being held nearly 4 months after he was killed in a U.S.-Israeli airstrike. Peace talks, meantime, between the U.S. and Iran are set to resume after the funeral. Another round of severe weather is set to slam millions across the mid-Atlantic today. The main threat is expected to be damaging wind gusts, with frequent lightning and isolated hail also possible. As of this morning, over a million Americans remain without power. A majority of the outages are in Michigan, Pennsylvania, and New Jersey. I'm Lisa Carton.
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2: A partly cloudy one today, highs in the low 80s. Tonight, crystal clear skies with lows in the upper 50s. Tomorrow, sunshine throughout with similar highs in the low 80s. Tomorrow night, mainly clear skies and lows in the low 60s overnight. For Tuesday, partly cloudy conditions and highs in the mid 80s. Look for lows in the mid 60s. On Wednesday, we could see thunderstorms, temperatures right back in the mid 80s, a low in the mid 60s, and southwest winds near 10 miles per hour.

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3: Big news out of the World Cup. The Athletic reporting first that Flo Balogun will be available to play in the USA's round of 16 match against Belgium on Monday. In a statement by FIFA on their website, they put, quote, by operation of Article 27 FDC, the implementation of the automatic match suspension for USA player Flo Balogun is suspended for a probationary period of 1 year. So again, Flo Balogun of

0: Available for Team USA in their round of 16 match against Belgium tomorrow. But the World Cup continues with two matches today on Fox TV. First, Brazil takes on Norway at 4 p.m. Eastern, and then Mexico faces off against England at 8 p.m. Eastern time. In Major League Baseball, the Reds lead the Orioles 2-0 bottom of the fifth inning, while the Twins are up on the Yankees in the Bronx 1-0 after two innings, bottom of the third, where the Pirates lead the Nationals 4-2.
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3: Partly cloudy one today, highs in the low 80s. Tonight, crystal clear skies with lows in the upper 50s. Tomorrow, sunshine throughout with similar highs in the low 80s. Tomorrow night, mainly clear skies and lows in the low 60s overnight. For Tuesday, partly cloudy conditions and highs in the mid 80s. Look for lows in the mid 60s. On Wednesday, we could see thunderstorms, temperatures right back in the mid 80s, a low in the mid 60s, and southwest winds near 10 miles per hour.

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0: Bog Country is W267CO Sparta and WBOG Toma.
1: President Trump is praising the massive 4th of July fireworks show on the National Mall as the best ever. Trump made the comment in a Truth Social post shortly after delivering a speech celebrating the 250th birthday of the U.S., speaking to a crowd last night at the National Mall.
2: No people have done more good, shown more courage, made more progress, righted more injustice, or achieved more greatness than you, the American people.
1: Officials called it the largest fireworks show in U.S. history, with more than 850,000 rockets and other pyrotechnics set off in the span of about 40 minutes around the National Mall. At least 25 deaths are being blamed on the extreme heat gripping half of the nation. Over 150 million Americans across the eastern U.S. were subjected to record-setting heat on the 4th, with heat alerts issued from the Midwest to the Deep South and to the Northeast. I'm Lisa Carton.
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4: A partly cloudy one today, highs in the low 80s. Tonight, crystal clear skies with lows in the upper 50s. Tomorrow, sunshine throughout with similar highs in the low 80s. Tomorrow night, mainly clear skies and lows in the low 60s overnight. For Tuesday, partly cloudy conditions and highs in the mid 80s. Look for lows in the mid 60s. On Wednesday, we could see thunderstorms, temperatures right back in the mid 80s, a low in the mid 60s, and southwest winds near 10 miles per hour.

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We're on a first-name basis. 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
4: FIFA has announced that Flo Balogun will be available to play in the USA's round of 16 match against Belgium on Monday. In a statement on the FIFA website, they put, quote, by operation of Article 27 FTC, the implementation of the automatic match suspension for USA player Flo Balogun is suspended for a probationary period of 1 year. But the World Cup continues today with two matches on Fox TV. Brazil and Norway starts at 4 p.m. Eastern time. Then Mexico faces off against England at 8.

0: p.m. Eastern Time. In Major League Baseball, the Mets lead the Braves in Atlanta 5-3 after three innings. The Pirates and the Nationals are tied at four, bottom of the sixth inning. Reds over the Orioles 2-1, bottom of the eighth inning. And the Twins have extended their lead over the Yankees in the Bronx. They are up 4-0. It's the bottom of the fifth inning.
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3: A partly cloudy one today, highs in the low 80s. Tonight, crystal clear skies with lows in the upper 50s. Tomorrow, sunshine throughout with similar highs in the low 80s. Tomorrow night, mainly clear skies and lows in the low 60s overnight. For Tuesday, partly cloudy conditions and highs in the mid 80s. Look for lows in the mid 60s. On Wednesday, we could see thunderstorms, temperatures right back in the mid 80s, a low in the mid 60s, and southwest winds near 10 miles per hour.

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on a warm summer's evening, on a train bound for nowhere, I met up with a gambler. 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
4: World Cup action continues on Fox TV. It's the round of 16 between Brazil and Norway, and they are scoreless in the 15th minute. Still to come, Mexico and England. That's going to start at 8 p.m. Eastern time. Well, FIFA announced that Flo Balogun will be available to play in the USA's round of 16 match against Belgium on Monday. The FIFA disciplinary committee has suspended the red card that was issued to the U.S. striker during the round of 32. As Balogun will now be on a probationary period of 1 year. In Major League Baseball, the

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1: Today, some sunshine at times and high temperatures near 82. Mostly clear skies this evening, lows settling into the low 60s, foggy conditions with visibility around half a mile. Tomorrow brings a few passing clouds and we'll have highs in the mid 80s. Tomorrow night, mostly clear with lows again in the low 60s. Tuesday, partly cloudy skies with another day in the mid 80s, lows in the mid 60s overnight. As for Wednesday, a chance of rain with around a quarter inch of rainfall, an isolated thunderstorm in the mix, similar temps in the mid-80s plus southwest winds around 10.

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1: President Trump is thanking FIFA for clearing Faller and Balogun to play for Team USA in Monday's soccer match against Belgium. Trump praised today's decision in a social media post. The soccer star is now eligible to play after FIFA lifted his one-match ban imposed by the Federation's disciplinary committee. Balogun was given a red card during the second half of the United States victory over Bosnia-Herzegovina. The U.S. is now looking to move on to the World Cup quarterfinal round for the first time since 2002. Another round of severe weather is set to slam millions across the mid-Atlantic today. We get more from Scott Carr.
2: Forecasters say the main threats expected to be damaging wind gusts with frequent lightning possible, along with isolated hail. They say the threat will shift into a potential flash flood concern by late afternoon. This after thunderstorms impacted the Northeast and mid-Atlantic on the 4th of July. As of Sunday morning, more than a million Americans remained without power. A majority of the outages in Michigan, Pennsylvania, and New Jersey.
1: Severe thunderstorms could not stop cities on the East Coast from putting on huge 4th of July fireworks shows. Washington, D.C. may have set a Guinness World Record with its display of over 800,000 rockets. New York City had about 85,000 rockets for its Macy's 4th of July fireworks show. Boston and Philadelphia both managed to stage huge fireworks displays after the thunderstorms cleared up. A manhunt is underway for suspects after eight people, including several children, were shot last night in Brooklyn's Coney Island. A preliminary investigation indicates a man wearing all black fired multiple rounds into the courtyard where a family was having a barbecue. New York City Mayor Zoran Mamdani.
3: There is no place for this kind of violence in our city. We will not tolerate it, and we will fight it with every single tool at our disposal.
1: There's no word yet on suspects or a motive. I'm Lisa Carton.
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5: Today, some sunshine at times and high temperatures near 82. Mostly clear skies this evening. Lows settling into the low 60s, foggy conditions with visibility around half a mile. Tomorrow brings a few passing clouds and we'll have highs in the mid 80s. Tomorrow night, mostly clear with lows again in the low 60s. Tuesday, partly cloudy skies with another day in the mid 80s. Lows in the mid 60s overnight. As for Wednesday, a chance of rain with around a quarter inch of rainfall, an isolated thunderstorm in the mix, similar temps in the mid-80s plus southwest winds around 10.

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3: The World Cup action continues on Fox TV. Brazil and Norway are still scoreless in the 55th minute of the match. Still to come, Mexico taking on England. That's at 8 p.m. Eastern time. While FIFA announced that Flo Balogun will be available to play in the USA's round of 16 match against Belgium on Friday, the disciplinary committee has suspended

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3: Today, some sunshine at times and high temperatures near 82. Mostly clear skies this evening, lows settling into the low 60s, foggy conditions with visibility around half a mile. Tomorrow brings a few passing clouds and we'll have highs in the mid 80s. Tomorrow night, mostly clear with lows again in the low 60s. Tuesday, partly cloudy skies with another day in the mid 80s, lows in the mid 60s overnight. As for Wednesday, a chance of rain with around a quarter inch of rainfall, an isolated thunderstorm in the mix, similar temps in the mid-80s plus southwest winds around 10.

0: Bog Country is W267CO Sparta and WBOG Toma.
1: President Trump is preparing to attend the upcoming NATO summit in Turkey later this week. He's also speaking to several world leaders ahead of his trip. According to a Kremlin spokesperson, Trump offered to help find a solution to the Ukraine war during a nearly 90-minute phone call with Russian leader Vladimir Putin on Saturday. Ukrainian President Zelensky said he also spoke to Trump on the 4th of July. Writing on his social media, the two had a very good conversation about Ukraine's future. The U.S. men's soccer team is getting a star player back for their round of 16 match against Belgium on Monday. Striker Fuleran Balogun will be available for the Stars and Stripes after having his one-match ban suspended by FIFA's disciplinary committee. Balogun was given a red card during the second half of the United States' victory over Bosnia-Herzegovina. President Trump quickly praised FIFA's reversal in a social media post today. The U.S. is now looking to move on to the World Cup quarterfinal round for the first time since 2002. NASA Administrator Jarek Isaacman says the U.S. is in a space race with China. Appearing on CBS's Face the Nation, Isaacman warned the Chinese program is moving at incredible speeds.
2: Chinese will land their Taikonauts on the moon. There's no question. The question is, will the United States return before them? And will we do so in a different way this time? Will we build the base, establish that enduring presence? I think the answer is yes.
1: He also argued for maintaining an American presence in space, pointing to possible scientific and economic benefits. His comments come on the heels of the NASA's historic Artemis II mission, which flew four astronauts around the moon and back to Earth, marking a significant step for the space agency. Georgia Smith is set to drop a new album this summer. It's called What Are the Odds? And she's already giving fans another preview with the release of her new song, Alive. What Are the Odds? Will be out on August 21st. I'm Lisa Carton.
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4: Today, some sunshine at times and high temperatures near 82. Mostly clear skies this evening, lows settling into the low 60s, foggy conditions with visibility around half a mile. Tomorrow brings a few passing clouds and we'll have highs in the mid 80s. Tomorrow night, mostly clear with lows again in the low 60s. Tuesday, partly cloudy skies with another day in the mid 80s, lows in the mid 60s overnight. As for Wednesday, a chance of rain with around a quarter inch of rainfall, an isolated thunderstorm in the mix, similar temps in the mid 80s plus southwest winds around 10.

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3: At the World Cup, Norway has done it.
4: Gjelder up. He's been busy since he came. Haaland scores again! Norway lead! The Northern Lights are shining!
3: You heard it all on Fox TV. Haaland scored again for Norway. They beat Brazil 2-1, eliminating the five-time World Cup champions. Norway headed to the quarterfinals for the first time. Still to come, Mexico and England, and that's going to start around 8 p.m. Eastern on Fox TV. Flo Balogun will be available to play in the USA's round of 16 match against Belgium on Monday. The FIFA disciplinary committee has suspended the red card, and Balogun will now be on a probation period of 1 year. In Major League Baseball, the Brewers lead the Diamondbacks 3-1, bottom of the seventh inning. Marlins blanking the A's 7-0, top of the sixth.
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1: President Trump is preparing to attend the upcoming NATO summit in Turkey later this week. He's also speaking to several world leaders ahead of his trip. According to a Kremlin spokesperson, Trump offered to help find a solution to the Ukraine war during a nearly 90-minute phone call with Russian leader Vladimir Putin on Saturday. Ukrainian President Zelensky said he also spoke to Trump on the 4th of July. Writing on his social media, the two had a very good conversation about Ukraine's future. The U.S. men's soccer team is getting a star player back for their round of 16 match against Belgium on Monday. Striker Fuleran Balogun will be available for the Stars and Stripes after having his one-match ban suspended by FIFA's disciplinary committee. Balogun was given a red card during the second half of the United States' victory over Bosnia-Herzegovina. President Trump quickly praised FIFA's reversal in a social media post today. The U.S. is now looking to move on to the World Cup quarterfinal round for the first time since 2002. NASA Administrator Jarek Isaacman says the U.S. is in a space race with China. Appearing on CBS's Face the Nation, Isaacman warned the Chinese program is moving at incredible speeds.
2: Chinese will land their taikonauts on the moon. There's no question. The question is, will the United States return before them? And will we do so in a different way this time? Will we build the base, establish that enduring presence? I think the answer is yes.
1: He also argued for maintaining an American presence in space, pointing to possible scientific and economic benefits. His comments come on the heels of the NASA's historic Artemis II mission, which flew four astronauts around the moon and back to Earth, marking a significant step for the space agency. Georgia Smith is set to drop a new album this summer. It's called What Are the Odds? And she's already giving fans another preview with the release of her new song, Alive. What Are the Odds? Will be out on August 21st. I'm Lisa Carton.
3: When asked about what she enjoys about working at Cardinal IG, here's what Christy had to say.
4: I enjoy all the people I'm working with. 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
7: Today, some sunshine at times and high temperatures near 82. Mostly clear skies this evening. Lows settling into the low 60s, foggy conditions with visibility around half a mile. Tomorrow brings a few passing clouds and we'll have highs in the mid 80s. Tomorrow night, mostly clear with lows again in the low 60s. Tuesday, partly cloudy skies with another day in the mid 80s. Lows in the mid 60s overnight. As for Wednesday, a chance of rain with

0: around a quarter inch of rainfall, an isolated thunderstorm in the mix, similar temps in the mid-80s, plus southwest winds around 10.
1: Intelligence for your life. My name is John Tesh, your grateful host. And which careers do you think are considered the most dateable? A new survey from a dating app, The League, finds it has less to do with money and more to do with character traits. 40% of people surveyed say they want their potential partner to have a passion for what they're doing. 34% want somebody who prioritizes a work-life balance. And this is why the number one career is healthcare. Survey respondents said it shows somebody is smart and has a caregiving nature. Daters are also interested in people who work in education, calling them patient and empathetic and passionate about learning. And coming in third are people who work in emergency response. They're considered courageous, dependable, and brave. Amen to that.

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1: At the World Cup, Norway has done it.
2: Gjelder up. He's been busy since he came. Haaland scores again! Norway lead! The Northern Lights are shining!
1: You heard it all on Fox TV. Haaland scored again for Norway. They beat Brazil 2-1, eliminating the five-time World Cup champions. Norway headed to the quarterfinals for the first time. Still to come, Mexico and England, and that's going to start around 8 p.m. Eastern on Fox TV. Flo Balogun will be available to play in the USA's round of 16 match against Belgium on Monday. The FIFA disciplinary committee has suspended the red card, and Balogun will now be on a probation period of 1 year. In Major League Baseball, the Brewers lead the Diamondbacks 3-1, bottom of the seventh inning. Marlins blanking the A's 7-0, top of the sixth.
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4: Today, some sunshine at times and high temperatures near 82. Mostly clear skies this evening. Lows settling into the low 60s, foggy conditions with visibility around half a mile. Tomorrow brings a few passing clouds and we'll have highs in the mid 80s. Tomorrow night, mostly clear with lows again in the low 60s. Tuesday, partly cloudy skies with another day in the mid 80s, lows in the mid 60s overnight. As for Wednesday, a chance of rain with around a quarter inch of rainfall, an isolated thunderstorm in the mix, similar temps in the mid 80s plus southwest winds around 10.
5: All right, time for some sleep intel. And we now know the reason you and I cannot sleep is probably not because of the blue light coming from our phone. The latest data is showing that the screen light only delays sleep by about 9 minutes. That's good news. What's worse is the type of content that I'm consuming before bed. That has a much bigger impact on our sleep than the glow of the screen. Mine is usually like Gladiator or Braveheart. This is why researchers say avoiding upsetting or emotional content at night is more effective than buying blue light-blocking glasses or using night mode on your phone. Again, the screen light only delays sleep by about 9 minutes. The worst type of content is upsetting or even just emotional content.

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